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0: 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Trust me. 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God, who says swear? 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All that we go on. Have a good

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0: Like 8 o'clock past, I'm a certain. 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
0: You know, you make more.
2: Now, see,
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0: 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With the kid and pray for you. 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I hope you could be the replacement. Is a snitching on us without no interrogation. 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I'm charged up. 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Wow, I'm honored that you think this is staged. I'm flattered, man, in fact, I'm amazed. The perfect start to the summer, man, it is a doozy. The twist in the movie, but don't jump to conclusions. You boys are getting into your feelings on me. You should embrace it, this could be one of our realest moments. 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Must I remind you that Jimmy got 20 million on it? Need DJ Clue to drop a bomb on it. None of them wanted more than I wanted. I seen it all coming, knew they would push a button. Easter egg hunting, they gotta look for something. Done doing favors for people, cause it ain't like I need the money I make off a feature. I see you n****s having trouble going gold, turning into some so-and-sos that no one knows. But so it go, come live all your dreams out at OVO. We gon' make sure you get your bread and you know the ropes. I get a ring and I bring it home like I'm Corey Joe. 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I'm charged up.
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0: Me and I, you like, girl, me need every shot. 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

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Got a shape like a goddess. You know me no Google search like, cause I need a face pop up when I search for the bodies. And got you all the bodies.

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All my early risers, let us know you're up and at it on board. Just giving thanks for life. 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

0: Morning, Sidale. 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

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Yeah, we're ready. Ready. Ready. Ready. Ready. Look how the sun now raising up, and the crowd now waking up. The atmosphere have vibes, and nothing can break it up. The girl them a wine non-stop, we had the drinks them in a my cup. We gonna party all night, 24 parties we hit in a row. Tonight at the very last show, before we head out on the road. The girl them a release the load, so let me see your hands up so. 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

0: timeless pleasure of shucked oysters kissed with lime and Scotch bonnet island heat under the glow of a flambeau. 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

0: predict the score, and win! 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
1: 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Under fire, me the under fire. 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
0: 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Ultra 961. Here we go again.

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0: Come on.
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1: 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She tell me, say she want me come and get.
0: You wake up this morning, man, she worried. You wasn't feeling to go to work at all, but money have to make. Long to reach on the job site, check in, say present.
1: Just be cool with it.
0: Let's check in and say present. What's area making money this morning? Confirm.

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2: Badman, she love.
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0: 799-9696.
1: Yellow.
0: Song chat Saturdays. If you on the job site, check in one time, make up that job site, say present.
1: Yellow Batman.
0: Money making this morning. 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
0: It's about that time, you know. 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
8: Good afternoon. This is your captain speaking with just a little flight information. We're flying at an altitude of 37,000 feet and our airspeed is 400 miles an hour. So just sit back and relax and enjoy the rest of the flight.
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here. It ain't that much. 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It moist. Eh? Chris, why are you doing that? Christopher, why are you doing that? Why are you doing that? Eh? You started to make me feel to sing this morning. Why? I started to collect crystal kind of thing. Why are you doing that? You want me to sing this morning? I realize you came out in your suit this morning. Folks, welcome in my brother to the Divers Association this morning. Welcome to the club, bro. Realize you came with your extra scuba tank. Right? Big up to all the divers and the people who have a diver in their life. Big up that.

bless. What mommy bless you when you was blessed enough? Come!

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South classics. 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The real thing. Yeah.

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To my parents today, your family didn't grow up with golden spoon in the mouth at all. When you saw your family, your parents, grandparents, work paycheck to paycheck to make sure and teach you the morals and values as they pass it on. Now today, you make it your own, because you have kids and you own this. You understand? You have kids of your own now. So you make it your choice. Not just your choice, but your responsibilities. As you rise every morning. 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

Jerry, go easy. 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

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Balance! 799-9696. 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
2: 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Fire, fire, fire, fire. High green, high green, high green.

0: Let's give y'all a bit low this morning. 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

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How much friends you have now than you had 10 years ago? 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How much new friends you have now than you had 5 years ago? You have a good few now, eh? How much are the same friends you have now when you was in the struggle? When nobody didn't want to hire you or hear your mix? Where the friends was who was holding party and they didn't say, boy, I know you can't play good yet, you know, but still come and start. I'll give you something. What there was? You can tell me what there was? What there was? When there was no building the foundation. Some of them want to come and sit down in their house, cock up their foot. Eh? What there was when you was building the foundation. Rent after rent. To make up the money to pay for that same house you're laying in today. But some of them vex. Soon as they ask you for something and you can't get them it. Some of them vex. They start to talk bad about you. Wolf and sheep clothing squeeze.

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1: 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Just a little ease up. 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
1: I leave it only with one thing to do. 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Right here, my words. Your custom given. And the one day you don't give, and that friend don't want no part of you, that wasn't your friend. That same friend that you couldn't give, or family that you couldn't give, they start a bad mind you, talk bad about you because you couldn't give that one day. Choose your friend and your family wisely. 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

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So big up to the people for 2026. 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

Yeah, man. Ladies and gentlemen, if mother wrong, tell me. Right? If mother wrong, only tell me. That is all. That is the first thing. Hear me. Everybody, direction in life, ladies and gentlemen, cannot be yours. You have your own journey in life. So mother say, show me your friends and I will tell you who you are. She also said, watch the friends that you keep. Friends that carry and don't bring you back. You respect that? Now you're the best part. You like to follow friends. Your foot hot. She tell you that. She say, you know the direction in life you're going? Do you know your journey in life? Study your friends and see where your friends will carry you. You know what's

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That's right, at the Baripo Regional Complex. Let's talk. You heard me right. Let's talk about knowing your finances and growing your money.

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0: 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Okay.
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0: Why are you blocking?
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0: Yes.

0: 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Organize my kids August 2nd.
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1: Now say Aya.
2: Drop a sleep and do a wake up your little bad mind. 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Drop a sleep and do a wake up your little bad mind. 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
0: Yes, it's some other.
2: You never can see a youth rise, but a action and do it while them a use knife.
0: Dias promotion, family bag up.
2: As if my head hurt me, you know everything rise. 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
0: Reggae party is on November 8th, man, come on.
2: Calabar,
3: we
2: champion. 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
0: Concrete. 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
2: me no go from boy heads.
1: Somebody send me a coordinates which matter and the chopper. Brooklyn family, New York. Send me the coordinates which matter land the chopper to the Miami. Jamaica, Southside, Central.
2: Me no higher, me no wild. Me no

0: this morning and told pilot. 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London turbines are barrier.
1: Make boy report.
2: Yes, sir, yeah.
3: Roger, copy that.

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1: big up to my ATL family.
0: Which one?
1: Pilot land and Japan ATL.
0: Because I know little bit of people missing.
2: No, Roger, copy that.
0: The yet lie them a tell. Tina, you miss. Police pick up the shell.

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1: Wait.
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2: Loud.
0: Boy, you make the news. When me use.
1: Yeah, man.
0: I lost the life.
1: Yeah, man. Yeah, my box.
0: Boy, touch me shoes. Sure.
1: Ladies and gentlemen, send me them coordinates one time. Will you have voice thoughts? We don't have much time. This is the final hour. 7999696. 7999696. Send the coordinates, which matter.

0: fire, baby. 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
1: When me box my, somebody a figure. Somebody face a figure. Sugar, sugar through the window. And it a look.
2: Yes, but them children.
1: Somebody a figure. Somebody face a figure. Sugar, sugar.
2: Lock that tell my lad, it's in Beverly Hills. What Beverly Hills?
3: No, Roger, copy that.
2: Pull up. Pull up, pull up.
0: Them boy, they a baby.
2: Pull up, pull up.
0: Them not do a thing.
2: What's better than the chopper and Satan? Oh,
1: boss, my.
4: Jesus.
1: Somebody a figure. Somebody face a figure. 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And it a roll like thunder. Somebody a fit.
2: Make up the whole of Diego Martin, San Fernando. 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
2: 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And your wooden bore kedin. 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You shouldn't use your more taste June plum. You drink off milk.
3: Everybody know the spot on his son. They can sing it, tell me, talk.

0: 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They like attention, they see that?
1: Well, alright.
2: I want to do them, me no new, I want to do them. I want to do them, me no new, I want to do them.
0: To the ones we don't see and they like attention.
3: Yo, Len. The war get ugly. So me,
4: they
3: might be like,
4: girl.
5: Yeah, Melanie.
0: Make up to the red shop.
6: Can't start it, sir.
0: Every mini mad lock to every barber shop, every nail tech.
2: Yeah,
0: what's here?

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1: Well, hey, Milan, I want to go the monkey. I'm a no gangster, I'm a funky.
2: Land it up, I'm patch now, land it.
3: So, Roger, copy that.

0: 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We got the old one that spend massive.
1: Come on!
0: From simple shit to John John, to Bad Bears, to Wharton shit, Tomazine shit, Silas, Beatum, Carnage. They go, big up everybody.
1: I buy pilot!
2: So Roger, copy that.
3: Man, I gone, you gone. A woman, me say, give me all of this. A straight girl, me want. Woman, me
1: want everybody.

0: Ladies and gentlemen, we only want voice notes, eh? 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What's area come?
1: Straight to job, me never fit up from me band. Man, I gone, you gone. A woman, me say, give me all of them. 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
0: want. You want to know my DJ, bad too, eh?
2: The new generation.

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Seven nine nine nine six nine six voice notes. Which area to land in Chuba? Send them voice notes one time. 7999696. 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
1: What going on in Caradon?
0: Sadie have to try.
2: Fear. Megan is it from me and the club.
0: She see the mark of the beast now.
1: All right, then.
0: Six, six, six. Any girl, any guy, lady, six, six.
3: When you got the heart up on the back, a feel is a feel around.
1: Land me chopper, my mama, get.

0: Ugoland, it's a fine central boy. 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
1: Roger, copy that.

0: from Temple Street. 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
1: I got you. Coordinate set pilot.
2: Roger, copy that.
3: Yes, I. Landa, Chopper, and Diamond Village. Get to the chopper. Now.
1: Hot, real hot fire.
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1: That's somebody coordinates. What's my in Chopper, Catalan today? Okay, squeal!
4: I need to pick him right now. 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

0: I go by mommy, and mommy slippers bust up, but yet your girl slippers good. 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
0: we don't even want to beg up the donor. 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
1: Them make like the show. 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Control.

0: Shopping liquor house.
1: No. Why not me a liquor house tonight, Papa Lana?
2: Roger, copy that.
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1: Big up to my Lagos family, steamers on tonight.
3: No mama, no kiosk along the Gaza.
4: The boy have 119 pound speed dial. Till the phone could have read dial. The time where you take a
5: chance. Hey yo, Keys music from Carnage locked in. Big up Ojo one time. Starbright, Landy Chopper.
1: Hey, pilot, pilot, pilot, pilot.
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1: Hey Rambo, call on,
0: when
1: them a try, you must.
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0: Yeah, I go pull out the plug wheel. Pull out that plug wheel.

0: 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You see them?
1: Yes. With them one bag of lipping like a lipstick war. White man.
0: That's it.
2: Don't even
3: see another one, pilot!
4: Roger, copy that.
3: One, two, three.

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0: Coordinates done said, run that jump and beat him.
1: Mannequin, the faucet, the
2: thing. Roger, copy that.
0: Easy. Now, pull up. Don't do me that at all. Don't do me that at all. I'll pull on that plug till they go back. You're wicked. Hello, pilot over.
3: Oh, like, Steven. Yeah, that's

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1: In a bad man place, food you get to the face. Bad man place,
2: that's
0: it. Pilot landed to buy a clearance Tobago Airport.

0: Me no care where you're bad from.
1: 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Pull out the plug. Wee! Wee!
2: I'm a tone in the short time.
0: Seem like them forgot all we be.
3: Why?
0: Studio set.
1: What's that? Now get me smaller. 2 weeks we ain't working up. Oh, you reckless saw this morning. You just unruly. Bumps it back. Bad DJ outside this morning, you know.
0: About 10.
2: Crime after crime.
0: Seem like them forgot
1: all. Yeah, man. Ladies and gentlemen, we don't have much time, though. We don't have much time. Hold on, hold on, hold on.
0: Up to the.
1: You that's bouncing right there, 7999696. Voice notes only, eh? Long as you're sending the coordinates, we are taking them voice notes. We need to hear it in the. We need to hear it in the chopper. We can't hear it. We can't read, we're too high. Turbulence, you're seeing them rain clouds out there. We don't have time to read message. We're too high. Turbulence, keep your eyes open. Send voice notes. Voice notes only. You're by the people, people. You have until 5 to 12 to leave.
0: I don't know.
1: 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Somebody send me them coordinates. What's my talent?
0: Seem like them forgot all we did.
2: So they are sad.
0: Well, they must be rolling. You know, by the tongues.
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1: London Chopper, Cirilli King Airport, St. Thomas, U.S. Virgin Islands. 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
1: Landy Chopper at Kumoto Junction is the sports bar. 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

0: up right. Let them know 9 to 12. On a good Saturday morning. Love's good, good sons on audio radio. The people is locked on. Yeah, the code. Go.
1: 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Big up, Star Bright. 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We don't give up. 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Red Rum, you let them sick. 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

0: Landy Trap White, Ojo 96.1. Landy Trap White, Ojo 96.1. And we one more hour. One more hour. Bang, bang.
1: Roger, copy that.
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0: reprisals were like a creeping lion attacking its prey. You'll never know when he strikes. K-Man 6 continues to not take accountability for some many death by his one diss track alone.
1: What's every time I tell you that I say, London, London, London, London, London, London, London, London, London, London, London, London, London, London, London, London, London, London, London, London, London, London, London, London, London, London, London, London, London, London, London, London, London, London, London, London, London, London, London, London, London, London, London, London, London, London, London, London, London, London, London, London, London, London, London, London, London, London, London, London, London, London, London, London, London, London, London, London, London, London, London, London, London, London, London, London, London, London, London, London, London, London, London, London, London, London, London, London, London, London, London, London, London, London, London, London, London, London, London, London, London, London, London, London, London, London, London, London, London, London, London, London, London, London, London, London, London, London, London, London, London, London, London, London, London, London, London, London, London, London, London, London, London, London, London, London, London, London, London, London, London, London, London, London, London, London, London, London, London, London, London, London, London, London, London, London, London, London, London, London, London, London, London, London, London, London, London, London, London, London, London, London, London, London, London, London, London, London, London, London, London, London, London, London, London, London, London,

0: strikes.
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0: Still unanswered.
1: You get up and you believe in yourself. 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

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Yeah, man. Ladies and gentlemen, we say ojo to the world. But good sons, we is entertainment to the world. Long as you log in, we have to get all the entertainment one time. But let me talk to all you. Hold on. 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Hold on.

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People that you look up to in the life to get advice from and they lay it down. 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
1: I know it's not MP I'm moving with. 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

96 96 96 96 96 96 96 96 96 96 96 96 96 96 96 96 96 96 96 96 96 96 96 96 96 96 96 96 96 96 96 96 96 96 96 96 96 96 96 96 96 96 96 96 96 96 96 96 96 96 96 96 96 96 96 96 96 96 96 96 96 96 96 96 96 96 96 96 96 96 96 96 96 96 96 96 96 96 96 96 96 96 96 96 96 96 96 96 96 96 96 96 96 96 96 96 96 96 96 96 96 96 96 96 96 96 96 96 96 96 96 96 96 96 96 96 96 96 96 96 96 96 96 96 96 96 96 96 96 96 96 96 96 96 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
Money, money, money, money. All I'm talking about money. Take it to the next level with a game changing estimated of 9.5 million. Lotto Plus jackpot. Ladies and gentlemen, use your extra time not for overtime, but for more leisure time. That's right. That's 9.5 million reasons to dream big and score bigger. Open your business. You've always dreamed of travel whenever, wherever. Or simply spend your fortune on those who you matter to you the most. Yeah? Treat yourself. Now, ladies and gentlemen, add the multiplier for just $5 more. And you can rock back with up to 1 million. That's right. For today's estimated 9.5 million. Lotto Plus jackpot. Winners always play Lotto Plus. Are you hearing the money bell ringing on you? Are you hearing that money bell ringing out there? Folks, on behalf of my DJ Christoph, Mother God, God, God, Son, stop right. We signing out. I didn't know the time run so fast, but wow. We're going to see you guys later tonight, Liquor House. We on all your ends. And of course, Rise, all to back. We in the morning. Eh? Of course.

0: Gena testa masia. 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
1: Boss, we boss, we boss.
0: Hey, big up to bestie boss. More life. More health, more strength. God is the boss. 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Right? We all tell you, those on the nation will keep you safe. Right? Please, I beg, the place wet. Right? Fox! Out of here. Remember, God is the boss all the time, ladies and gentlemen. And all the time, God is the boss. Nothing more, nothing less. We out of here. Up next, Cardo. And of course, Chad, they're going to take you guys till 3. All right?
2: We could have run a marathon, you know.
0: Only next time. Love all your part. 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You can chuck that one for please and thank you real quick. 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
2: Alliance.
1: Who's this figure?
0: Alliance.
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0: 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Bounty killer.
1: Hello.
0: I will say bounty.
1: Oh, mercy.
0: Bounty.
3: Well,

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1: Call me a pop card today. It's Yandy.
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0: Right now, we gotta play two of the greatest of all time on hip hop music. 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

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I mean, big up Biggie. 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You gotta give Pac that respect, though, man.

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Paper, one more biggie before the break. The vapors, who's the one you call Mr. Macho? 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Well, they couldn't talk to me about Biggie back in the day. Tell my pack was bad, you know. Tell my... 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

0: truth.
1: 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You see, back in the day, I was a youth. When Biggie was singing, hold on. So I wasn't really on Pac now, because Pac, even though Pac had party tune, Pac was on more Heights tune now. I wasn't studying them Heights back in the day. Biggie was singing about girls, cars, money, party. That was Bad Boy. That was his style now. So yeah, now, but as a older individual now, listening to Tupac music, I could understand why people had say Tupac was better than Biggie, but Biggie was my artist still, man. Really, really, really, really. Anyway, let me do one more now. One more.

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0: 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I'm a down. Riding with you in his fag. Only with the hitters for his girl. He a tricker calling up his trap phone. Where you at?
1: Where you at?
0: Show me why you spin a block on your ops.
1: On your ops.
0: Hanging out the drop, screaming cop.
1: Well,
0: what we doing? Show me where your hood
1: where
0: at.
1: Your hood
0: what's
1: at?
0: Your face card? Where you good at?
2: Spend your own money. We don't spend my money for it. Hey. You got your own money, spend yours. Shadi have an argument for the song when them parties and I say big up the girls who looking for money man this summer and they just stay quiet. Whole parties stay quiet. They might see one random girl scream yeah, because she don't care. She looking for money man, but all majority of them stay quiet. And then I say, all right, big up the girls who don't need no money, man. You're making your own money. And you're spending your own money this summer. And all of this, ball and scream and thing out there. And them ain't really doing that. I'm still looking around to see who can buy what for them. Who's got the champagne? Who's got the Henny? Who's got some money up in here? They want to spend their own money. They don't want to spend their own. They want it. That's... I hear girl tell me that already, you know. She just out here. She's doing very well for herself. But her goal is to find a man who will take care of her. And she banking every cent she make.
3: Yeah, what's mine is mine and what's
2: yours
3: is mine.
2: Yeah, yeah, that, yeah. What's mine is mine and what's, yeah, that vibes. So, but I mean, you know. Teach their own, you know, if that's the young ladies, you know, dreams or who am I to judge that? Wouldn't be me. Ain't gonna be me fulfilling that dream, I'm just saying. And I ain't saying that I'll be 50-50, you know, but oh gosh, come on. You even wanna buy some groceries or nothing. Pay a little one bill. I could handle the majority, you know. I could deal with the majority, but oh gosh, a little one thing, so. Just to say, you know, support any household. Right? You know something into the household. The same. Anyway, you know what? Let me go there. All right, so what's going on? The residents of Barrowport and environs, get ready to take control of your financial future. As we now talking finances there. Yeah. 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That's right, Community Connect Town Halls. It's your money, it's your future, it's your area. 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

0: But now them shots thing, boy, that is a seed, you know. Yes, be good all the time, you know, you're drinking your good drink. Whatever you drink after, whether it's rum, whether it's brandy, whether it's scotch. And then somebody just come, some outer time in blue shot or some kind of Jager bomb or is the next one or something with, you ain't drinking no tequila, but they bring in
1: Tito's.
0: Well, like, if you drinking vodka and, okay, right. So if you're drinking vodka, you could do a vodka shot,
1: yeah,
0: right? But if you're drinking vodka and then they come with tequila, you know that's gamey, dog?
1: I don't like to tell you what to do, right? Just shut that happen.
0: When people, look the track down there. When people just come with their drink and they want you to take a shot from their bottle, but I'm not drinking that, brother.
1: Yeah.
0: They just come with their white oak or their punching or whatever, but I am not drinking that. Why would I, if I drink in Hennessy, you see my drink brown. Right, you see me sipping on something brown. Why you come in with something white for? You understand? I'm not against you drinking, but I'm not drinking now. All they does look for people to park up by. Well, yeah, stop that now. Stop that. Stop that chuppiness, please. Stop it. Thank you. Anyway, all yeah. Let me tell all yeah. 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Let me pull some money. And when at 9.5, we split it 50-50. You don't trust me, huh?
1: Yeah, I trust you.
0: Nah, we go split. Nah, serious thing. Let's see how much I had. I thought I'd go and get some cash there. I don't really need ATM there, but it's pressure. But anyway, let's play. 9.5 million. Anyway, let's keep it locked. We'll be right back.
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1: I ain't gonna lie, do for all the day though. Shabby, I do for one. When last I fly? I ain't flying a little bit. It's about a month. You see? It's too long.
2: It's not enough.
1: That is too long. I'm in Barbados when we hit in BIM. And when the, you went BIM too? Shabby, you went Barbados too. Crop over with bad. Yeah, I'm on 10. Yo, we on the beach every day too, eh? 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When you landed? Quite Thursday. 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Yeah, man. 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I want to make up the girls who like the finer things in life. 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

0: Set on a weekend, yeah, the Saturday vibes right here on the old just Cardo and DJ Chad. 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What you mean?
1: It was 11:16.
0: June, can't done.
1: So my face look mean.
0: June!
1: Mean. Girl, what do you mean? She said she want me when my G19 on. She back from the back when she feet get beat. The same damn girl used to left me on scene. She was with her friend last week. The win is a win. No hope to see, but baby, give me reason why.
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1: Short but they me say you got to bring a good cross for me.
0: I want it short. I want it short.

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1: Good, yes, she a good girl, nice. Wine our cup, she a drinking mix with liquor, with liquor, with
0: liquor. Johnny, that's some girls out there, eh? They good and they know they good too, eh? And they have the confidence with it, so they cut any real style and yeah, yeah. Usually I just coast out on girls because yeah, when they cut in styles, I'll be like, yo. But when sometimes when some of them so good, boy, cut style, darling, because yo, I mean like you're that good. You're that good. If you ain't really that good on your cutting style, well, yeah. Yeah, whatever. But yo, when they're good. Get away with anything in the world. Anything you want, get away with anything. I was gonna say something illegal, but let me say. If they come and say, we want to rub chat everything with you. Maybe you say, yo, I'm real. I'm a start chat. I will start chat for a second. Nah. I ain't gonna do that. Nah, not illegal. Eh? No, that's some fellas who does lose their mind for y'all and do crazy things. Come on. Nah, yes, I don't know what to draw the line. Eh? When a y'all good, they good, but you go sell your soul, why? Nah, that ain't making no sense though. Alright, so what's going on, y'all? 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

let's get the party started. 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That's when I knew that your heart was scarring. 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Like, wait, babe, let me ask your pardon. This ain't Gucci, this is Prada, darling. 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

0: Ah, mooi. Die tune, man. I'm gonna lie, eh? If you never hear the song before, then I'll turn on the radio, man. So you listen to 107, huh? 107.7. It's all like some note today. Outer weather, it's like, what, 80s kind of vibe? 70s, 80s kind of, nah, not 70s, like 80s. Swears one was, nah, sir. Robbers is the name of the tune. Is the name of the artist, eh?
1: Phoenix
0: Flexin. It's a big tune right now. It's a big tune over here. Alright, so let me tell you all something. What's going on today? 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

0: of a flambeau. That, my friend, is coming to Woodbrook Yard this weekend. 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The real thing.
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right, big up to the modern HVAC services team. Also, big up to anybody on the job site today, the people who you don't need to make it happen on a Saturday, yeah. You know it goes. You know that vibes in the workplace right now, yeah. Just turn it up. Why you can't have some fun on the job site? I always say this, I don't chat. Yeah, you have a little bit of fun. It can't all be, you know, work intense, right through the night.

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Hold on, hold on. I link my baby and say, it's not Netflix and chill today, we have football. Today's a football and chill kind of day, baby. So line up the game. Wear something nice, summer. On my way home, I'd have passed in the grocery. Pick up a bottle and I see. We have something growing in the yard there. We have a little thing. Daddy mood right now. Mood. Time mood.

We like our 90s. Yeah, boy, we playing some tune right now to set the mood. Football and chill. What time the game is? 5 o'clock? All right. I'm hydration break.

Sometimes some people ask me, how you can do this? How you can do football and chill, boy? Because you're so into the game now, but all you forget. Well, they have two hydration break. No, that mean you could get... How long the hydration break is, we? 3 minutes. And then you have a half-time. Half-time as well. 15 minutes. What do you mean? You get plenty done in that time. Stop chatting, I'm coming. Plenty can be done in that time. No mix if not. Pass and you know answer my message. Then I don't know what you're not telling me. Fear some. Keep up your edges. Just a penny.

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0: 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Give my brain.
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0: Going fast and slow down.

0: Matter of fact, that two game on today. 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
0: What time the next game is? 9 p.m.? All right, we have some time between the two games as well.

0: line up for today, hold on. 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Bouncer there. The first game is Norway versus England. That's the first game today. The second one, me versus she. Yeah, that one gonna be a rough kind of game. That game gonna be rough. Nah. Nobody getting sent off. Everybody staying in the game. Nobody getting sent off. And then the third game is Argentina, no? It's Switzerland?
1: Yeah.
0: Right, so. And then after, they might have a fourth game again. A rematch. Daddy, yeah. Football and chill today. You see this weather too? Well, let's see this weather we have in Trinidad right now. It's football and chill.

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Well, I know, gosh. I'm not talking about the Argentina game. I'm going to safely assume that Argentina will go through. All right? But the Norway-England game, boy. I feel like, I mean, Argentina is Argentina. Cool, right. No problem. I feel like the big game today, though. The Norway and England game. That is the game today. I feel like all of a sudden, everybody who team went home. Everybody back in Norway. Nobody know England. Nobody admit, though. I real bad talk England, eh? But I have to admit, England real. It's not that they surprised me, but yeah, nah, they doing. I don't give them the props to this World Cup, boy. But I feel today is the day. That is the day. They better go. They better go home too. Nah. What is that? Alan playing, dog. The Dan playing, the easy star right now. What they call it? They said easy darling of the World Cup right now. That's what they say. He's everybody on Alan now. Everybody ready down right now, I'm telling you. But we go see. World Cup. Hey, we have the predict the squad win. Promotion, so a little stuff for the whistle and you know, do all your thing. You know what to do already, right? Don't know, but we're near the whistle now. My destiny in the first degree.

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For real, my girl, take my destiny, me up in a first degree. There's a thirsty feed.

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first card on DJ Chad. We're looking to make some room for the next team at the top of the hour. That's going to take you to 6 p.m. We're out of time with you all as usual, yeah? Thank everybody for tuning in, giving us the vibes on your WhatsApp. And we're glad to, you know, just give all that back the energy. 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

0: to the finals. 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
0: A simple timeless pleasure of shucked oysters kissed with lime and Scotch bonnet island heat under the glow of a flambeau. 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The Sow's classics. 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

0: 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K-Man 6 continues to not take accountability for some many death by his death.
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1: Time to take your Saturday to level 16. I hope you're ready. Give me some volume on the speaker and make sure you touch your good friend around you. Yeah. Make sure you touch your nice little beverage, whatever you just drink. 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
0: See him bang her.
1: Yeah. We here. Mixmaster Geo, Tough Chat, taking the show till 6 p.m. Taking a short pause and you come back with a real tune to line up because you are a real time still. You are 2 hours plus. So it's a real tune to play. So don't worry, we here, man. 9-6-1 on a weekend. What do you mean? I'm told you, I hear.
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3: 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If no one wins, we carry the prize forward to the next game. The World Cup scoreboard. Predict the

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that WhatsApp, a phone, well, we know, put it on top, eh? Let me rephrase that. I want them to feel a mashup before now, though. Hold on, pull up. Coming up in like about 8 minutes, we're going to take your predict the score on 799-9696. That's via WhatsApp only. Remember, 1 hour before every match, we take that predict the score. We allow you all to predict the score for 2 minutes. And then after the match, we'll tell you who's going to win. And that person wins some vouchers. Okay, this is your good friends at KFC and Pizza Hut. And then, who knows, you might have a chance to win that grand prize where you'll be heading to TGI Fridays with 3 friends. And you're getting $1,000 to spend on the day at the finals at TGI. So you know what to do. Get ready. Coming up in like about 7 minutes, you're going to hear the whistle blow. When the whistle has blown, it means that you need to send your predictions on the WhatsApp. Now make it easy for me now. Don't send your prediction, then your name. Send your prediction and send a name one time. Please and thank you in one message. Make it real simple, right? Remember, it's England versus Norway, right, Gio? England versus Norway at 5. And then coming up at, 9 o'clock tonight, it's Argentina playing who again? Switzerland. Yeah. That is it. My team down in the semi, so I get it. France is already there, so I good. Yeah.

0: 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All right, send those predictions. It's time to predict the score. You know what that means. Keep them fast and steady. You only have 2 minutes to send them. After that 2 minutes, I'll lock it off. And then after the match finishes, like around 7 o'clock or somewhere there, you'll find out who is the winner. Yeah, I'm bloody whistle again. Come back in there. Thank you.
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1: If you hating, you just need some
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1: 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She say, tune, I'm about to my say I'm coming with you.

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Boy, Harbinger. I've been looking for the words to describe you, and really and truly, it's just like, use the type of woman that like. Alright then, use the type of woman that will make a man or break a man or make a man go and get some money that he never had. Make a man book a flight to somewhere that he never been. Take you up and fly you up, you end up in the Netherlands. 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He said, looking like a flash flood running with deep swells. 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

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Miss Water Park, I got you kicking through the door. 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Deserve diamond and pearls all right then. 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
2: 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Hey, stop right where to end. 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So get yours now and bring your to-do talents to the kingdom. 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

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If you give me this number, call me Shorty. Call me baby. Do you have a man? 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Cha. Cody, I just wanna grab it and grab it and grab it and out of these women, you the body, so you know too. It really, really, really got to get to know you. Sweet like separate, she got me stuttering nice. I'm in love with but I really like good women. I'm in love with good women, but I really like good.